0: Radio Wien. Einfach gute Musik. Radio
1: Wien. One ticket, please. A lot of homeless, everybody's here. Hey, what's going on, man? Yeah, she's at home.

second. Whiskey need to tame the nerves. Can't wait to see the way they look at you. Answering the questions.